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Now where did I put those years? I swear I had them here, just now, in the palm of my hand. I was going to give them to you, with a note and a card. I thought I'd given you my word. I must have put them down without thinking, like a set of keys, like the pen with which I was writing that in the twinkling of an eye has gone. All those words unwritten, the truths unsaid, the doors I can't unlock, the hours unshared, the tears unshed, lost to the tyranny of the clock.

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2: 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All of them a sacred message created in this head of hers. 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
3: One of the untold stories almost never hear is this story from Robbie Valentine, Break the Chain. A story that should be told everywhere. Well, he did in his song, actually. Welcome to this edition of Folky Wave, where we combine folk and rock together in one radio show, which is very alternating, actually. So you get from here, you go to there. Musically wise, then. Next is music from Crandall Creek. From 2021, this is Pennies for a Wish. Enjoy good music you never hear.

Crandall Creek and Pennies for a Wish from 2021. For 2024, these are The Sweet Nothings and Miles and Years.

The Sweet Nothings and Miles and Years from 2024. Next is music from Oliver Wakeman together with Haley Griffiths, Here in My Heart.

absolutely brilliant song. And a brilliant album as well. Anamkara. From Oliver Wakeman. Together with Haley Griffiths. And Troy Donaghy.

We heard Nightwish with Troy Donnelly and Finlandia from Sibelius. Next is from the Netherlands, Pyrolysis and the Wandering Joker.

Wandering Joker. We heard Pyrolysis from the Netherlands in 2024. Also from 2024 and from the US of A is Scarecrow Jack and the Ghost Pirate Ship. As sung by Taloch Jameson from the Dolmen.

The Ghost Pirate Ship by Scarecrow Jack, 2024, from the album October, with the vocals of Taloch Jameson from The Dolmen. Next is music from Saraya. It's a bit of an obscure band, we don't hear a lot of them. From 1989, here we have The Healing Touch.

Sarayan, Healing Touch. From 1989. It sounded beautiful. Great stuff there. Next is the good choice of Caroline. And her choice today is for Lowell Dwin. And this is ZOV, The Summoning.

Summoning by Lowell Dwin. A good choice from Caroline. And there's another one for you. This is called Havia. That's a band. And we're going to listen to the Bazindri Reel in my, well, I hope I've pronounced it in the right way. From the album Tierra de Dani, No Man's Land.

Avia en de Bezendril Reel from the Tierra de Nadi No Man's Land album. Next is music from Oliver Wakeman together with Haley Griffiths on vocals. This is Instead of My Fear from the album Anamkara.

Oliver Wakeman, can hear it. He is the son of Rick Wakeman. And instead of My Fear, the focus of Haley Griffiths. Well, would you believe a man who says that there are too many people on this earth and it would be best if we get rid of a lot of them? And then he says to you, I will save you with a vaccine and I will you take this and you will be you will live longer. I don't believe the guy. Roll up your sleeves, slaves, listen to Dr. Bill, slaves.

0: Sven Lager from Rick Wakeman from the album Rhapsodies from 1979. Well, that's it for this folky wave. Stay tuned. Be ready for much, much more. It may be not from me, but it may be one of the other DJs we have available for you. I will be here next time. I'm probably here every day, and otherwise it will be the same day, same date, same time.
1: I feel the gates are closing.
0: And Arjan is closing the door.
1: So enter your own world again, or be sure to stay forever. Once they're closed, you can never go back. It's up to you to choose. Just try to listen to the elves. Remember their voice and cherish what you've heard.
0: Well, you're outside, and here's a next program.

0: Enter a world of untold stories, never seen or heard before. All of them a sacred message created in this head of hers. Shh, be silent now. Just listen carefully and remember a sacred time when we lived together.
1: Hello and welcome to this folky way where we combine folk and rock and sometimes some other genres in this radio hour. We kicked off with Bebop Deluxe and Ships in the Night from 1976. It was a different mix done by Granddad Steve. For the next record we're going to Canada, to Quebec. And there we find The Bells. They were rather popular in end 60s, early 70s. And this is a big hit from them, from that time, 1970 I think it was. And it's called Fly Little White Dove Fly. It was also covered in the Netherlands by a Dutch group called Mayflower. I must say that version was a little bit better than this one. Okay, we're going to play the Canadian part. Here are The Bells.

The Bells from Quebec, Canada, and Fly Little White Dove Fly from 1970. In 1972, Mayflower released that same song, but I'm going to play the B-side of the track called Rainson Song. Here comes the sun.

0: Well, you could hear it was an old song, actually, because it was a little bit crackling here and there. Here Comes the Sun. You heard Mayflower in 1972. Next music from the Young Rascals from 1967. It's also an oldie, of course. This is Groovin', and they're going to sing it in French.
1: This is the number one song.

0: That's it. That's the number one song, The Young Rascals, Groovin'.
1: Yeah, The Young Rascals. And In Friends, they sang Groovin' from 1967. Now it's time for some, well, a bit different approach to music. Here's Gamazda.

Europe and the final countdown. It was the Marina J remix, Marino J remix, and I give it a 9 out of 10, and it could be a 10 out of 10 if you use the 21st century ending of the final countdown by Europe themselves. But well, it didn't happen, so it's only 9. But it was a good one. And before that, we heard Gamazda, and she did the final countdown on piano. It was an it was a good one. I think it was very difficult to do such things on piano. It's, of course, progressive rock and symphony rock. So it could be a different thing. I think it went well. It went very well. It's time for the good choice of Caroline. It's Andreas Vollenweider and the Wide Winds and the Hall of the Stars.

two tracks by Andreas Vollenweider. From 2010, it was The White Winds and Their Hall of the Stars. Next is music from Elvia and Fillion. This is the Woodland Daughter.

folk music from Elfia and Fillion, the Woodland Daughter. It could be a subject of herself, actually, because Elfia lives in a forest, walks in the forest without shoes, because she likes to do that barefoot. Next is music from Keltania, from Germany. We're going to listen to the Wachterlied.

Catania en de Wachterlied from 2025. De next track is actually not a track I should play in folky way, because it's more a chanson-like radio show that should be played in. But, well, for Lara Fabian, I make an exception, because even if I would do a death metal radio show, I would still play Lara Fabian, because she has the voice. From Canada, Je suis de toi.

Lara Fabian with the great track in 2025. Je suis de toi, I'm from you. That's the English translation to the title, Je suis de toi. The last track we're going to play is one from Kitaro. Beautiful song, it's not a song, beautiful track, musical track. Theme from Silk Road from 1980. Going to play the long track in total.

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It's up to you to choose. Just try to listen to the elves. Remember their voice and cherish what you've heard.

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0: Enter a world of untold stories, never seen or heard before. All of them a sacred message created in this head of hers. Shh, be silent now. Just listen carefully and remember a sacred time when we lived together.
1: Hello and welcome to this edition of Folky Way, where we combine several sorts of music together with each other. Often there will be folk within it, that's why it's called Folky Wave. We kicked off with KM from the Netherlands, we heard the introduction and the choral from Sweet Kodik from Mr. Bullman. The Sweet Gothic, that's the right pronouncement. Next is music from David Manishian, The Sound of Dreams. He asked a few people to join him, amongst others Steve Hackett, Andy Latimer from Camel, and Annie Haslam from Renaissance. The Sound of Dreams.

We heard two tracks by David Minassian from 2021, The Sound of Dreams, and of course Annie Haslam, because she did the vocals. And we just heard Masquerade with a massive guitar solo by Andy Latimer from Camel. Next is from the Netherlands, Megan Fleur. This is Dancing Dandelions.

Megan Fleur from the Netherlands and Dancing in the Lions. From 2021, it was her debut single and a beautiful one. And I hope you enjoyed it and maybe you want to hear it again sometime later on. Next is music from Renaissance. This is Touching Ones. Is so hard to keep.

From the 1977 album from Renaissance, Novella, we heard the very beautiful and very long track, Touching Ones Is So Hard to Keep. Next is music from Juan van Emmerloot, featuring Robbie Valentine on vocals and also co-writing. This is Don't Stop Trying.

Juan van Emmeloot en Robbie Valentine together in Don't Stop Trying. En Juan van Emmeloot was back in the 90s for, I think, 6 years, the drummer of Robbie Valentine. And they come together in 2021 for this song, Don't Stop Trying. Next is music from Duran Elaine. Go to listen to Mandra, A Dream Come True. And there are additional vocals by Elvia, Priscilla Hernandez and Subiroma Aznarez.

Joran, Elaine en Amanda, A Dream Come Can Come True. And we heard vocals by Olivia Priscilla Hernandez and Zubiroa Aznarez. Next is music from Katja Moslene. And we're going to listen to a track called Am Weltenrand, which means the edge of the world.

Katja Mosliner and Am Weltenrand. A beautiful kind of music from this lady, who also was working closely together with Faun in the past. Next is Within Temptation from the Netherlands. This is The Edge of the World. From the album Hydra from 2014.

From the 2014 album Hydra, from Within Temptation, we heard The Edge of the World. Well, 6 of 6 is actually the day. So therefore, we're going to play a few songs for Inge. But this is actually no surprise anymore.

Horse Lips from the 1976 album The Book of Invasions and Celtic Symphony, King of the Morning, Queen of the Day. And I hope you're feeling good today. This is Statam Kaur from the 2008 album Feeling Good Today.

And that's it for this Folky Wave Hour. Hope you enjoyed it, and I hope you enjoy the programs that will come after Folky Wave.

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It's up to you to choose. Just try to listen to the elves. Remember their voice and cherish what you've heard.

0: Enter a world of untold stories, never seen or heard before. All of them a sacred message created in this head of hers. Shh, be silent now. Just listen carefully and remember a sacred time when we lived together.
1: Hello and welcome to this edition of Folky Way, where we combine prog rock and folk together in one radio show. We kicked off with Renaissance and the Golden Key from 1979, the album Azur Dior. Lots of music of Renaissance and Annie Haslam in this hour, because the first week of June we see the birthday of Annie Haslam, and well, I thought we should do a little bit more on her music, so there we go. Renaissance for kicking it off. Next is from the album Blessing in Disguise, the title track, Blessing in Disguise, from 1994, Annie Haslam solo.

Music of Annie Haslam with Blessing in Disguise, 1994. Song was written and put on their album Blessing in Disguise because she felt blessed that she survived breast cancer and could go on. Next we heard from 1973, Ashes Are Burning, the album At the Harbor. A beautiful song with great piano work on that. Next we're going to look at the the sort of collaboration she did with other artists. Two prog giants, actually, tracks from them. We kicked off with Yes, Steve Howe together with Annie Haslam. Here's Turn of the Century.

Annie Haslam on Supper's Ready, and tribute album to Genesis, and we heard Ripples. Next is music from Magenta, from 2006, the album Night and Day. Let's listen to the title track of this. Annie Haslam is doing a duet together with Christina Booth from Magenta.

Night and Day duet with Christina Buffon Magenta. We heard Annie Haslam with Magenta in Night and Day. Also a very beautiful track she recorded with Wetten and Downs for the album Icon. We're going to listen to In the End.

Wetten Downs and In The End duet with Annie Haslam. Next is music from Renaissance. We're going to listen to Kiev.

Renaissance and Kiev, a rather complex track which seems to have involved a little bit of On the Frontier, also added to this, this track. Next is Ukraine Ways from the album Camera Camera 1981.

The Love Theme from the album Scheherazade and Other Stories. You heard the Love Theme of Scheherazade, Renaissance 1975. Concluding this album and concluding this hour of actually any Haslam music and Renaissance music, this is Bonjour Swansong.

0: Once they're closed, you can never go back. It's up to you to choose. Just try to listen to the elves. Remember their voice and cherish what you've heard.
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0: Enter a world of untold stories, never seen or heard before. All of them a sacred message created in this head of hers. Shh, be silent now. Just listen carefully and remember a sacred time when we lived together.
1: Hi, and welcome to this edition of Folky Way, where we combine folk and rock together in one radio show. We kicked off with Dream Aria from Toronto and Sun Goddess from the album In the Wake of 2005. The sun is, of course, that thing in the sky that brings us life, but it also will bring us death in the end. Short of 5 billion years, it will explode and burn us and leave us with, well, nothing but cold and darkness in the end. But it takes some time, and we might have ended it ourselves earlier. You'll never know. Yeah, music by Genesis from 1969. This is The Silent Sun.

Genesis sound a little bit like the Bee Gees here in this The Silent Sun. Of course, it was 1969. And to compare it a little bit, we have a track here from the Bee Gees from 1968. And the sun will shine.

We heard the Bee Gees twice with And the Sun Will Shine from 1968 and from 1976 The Sun King from the album All This and World War II from Lou Reisner's production of this. Beatles songs that tells the story of the World War II. Well, next is music from Iona, and we're going to listen to Heaven's Bright Sun.

Between folk and prog, we heard Iona and Heaven's Bright Sun, with a lot of Julian pipes on it at the end. Music now from Kayak from 1973, from the album CC the Sun, it is the title track.

1973, Kayak and CC the Sun. We're sticking to 1973, the year, and at least, and we're going to play music from the Albion Country Band. It's a bit between country and lots of folk. We're going to listen to the Albion Sunrise. When the sun

The Albion Country Band, or the Albion Band, if you want to call them like that, because they change it from now and then. And we heard two tracks from the Battle of the Field album. We heard Albion Sunrise and the Morris Medley. Together, it's about 10 minutes of great folk music from the UK. Next is music from Lowell Duin. I'm going to listen to The Rising Sun, taken from the album Carpathia.

from Croatia, we heard Lowell Dunn and Rising Sun from the album Carpathia. Next is music from Eric Carmen from 1976. Here we have Sunrise.

Eric Carmen and Sunrise from 1976. He's from Raspberry's Fame, of course. Great stuff there. Music now from Gordon Lightfoot. He was the greatest, absolutely the greatest troubadour of Canada. I'm going to listen to one of his beautiful songs, Sundown.

Gordon Lightfoot from Sundown. It's Sundown 1974. Next is music from Renaissance from the album Ashes Are Burning. It's also from early 70s, 1973. Is Carpet of the Sun.

Renaissance and Carpet of the Sun, of course, with Annie Heslin vocals. Next is music from Dream Area from Toronto. We're going to listen to Towards the Sun. That was actually the item of the of the whole hour. And from the other side, there's the album 2017, Towards the Sun. Dream Area.

0: Towards the Sun from Dream Area from Toronto. Well, that's it for this folky wave, and it was all about the sun. Yeah. I hope you have a lot of sun you're coming your way. Not too much, because you could burn from it. And I wish you all the best, and until next time. Bye-bye.
1: 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It's up to you to choose. Just try to listen to the elves. 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

0: Enter a world of untold stories, never seen or heard before. All of them a sacred message created in this head of hers. Shh, be silent now. Just listen carefully and remember a sacred time when we lived together.
1: Hello and welcome to this edition of Folky Way, where we combine folk and rock together in one radio show. And actually, this will be a sort of reflection to a 2026 holiday in England. What turned out to be a little bit of a musical journey there, because there was so many concerts going on that I could visit in those, well, maybe 12 days that we were there. You'll get some of these reflections and memories in this show. We started off with the Captain's Beard and the Wild Rover, as they performed it as well on the Wessex Folk Festival in Weymouth in 2026. Track that we know, of course, from the Dubliners, but they give it a little bit of a twist. Yeah. And we heard just now Arjen Antti-Lukassen opening the show together with Elvia. And here is the Arjen Project, and Carried by the Wind.

The Ariane Project in 2021 and Carried by the Wind. An Ariane Project is actually an official Ariane folk. It's actually an Ariane fan project, and it's official. It's granted by Aaron Anthony Lucassen, and it has his blessing. Carried by the Wind in a folk version, we heard from 2021. So the holiday went to England. We were a few days in Brighton, and after that it was two weeks almost in Weymouth. Weymouth is a small harbour city in the south of England, and it was in past days a place where pirates roamed and fishermen went, and so there you go. Well, we had this beautiful holiday there, and a sort of reflection in music you will hear in this radio show. Kick off with Nick Barnes together with Tommy Mandel, and he's singing about that beautiful town, Weymouth.

Beautiful song there from Nick Barnes, together with Tommy Mandel from Bryan Adams and Dire Straits' Fame. We heard Weymouth, My Soul from 2011. Weymouth is the home to the Dolmen. Most of them are from there. I'm going to listen to Nuada.

if they do this live, it takes a longer track then, and more energy with it. Nuada from the Nuada album 2016 by The Dolmen. When walking through the streets of Weymouth, there was an artist, there are many street artists there, buskers as they call them, and who sit somewhere anywhere in the city and do their musical thing. And we've heard a guitarist playing an acoustic version, of course acoustic, from Horizons by Genesis. He did it in a perfect way. I don't have a recording of that.

Genesis and Horizons and Timetable from 1972 from the album Foxtrot. A musical memory of a very good guitar player in Weymouth. Next is Linda Nijland. She is a Dutch folk singer and she was performing in the UK actually in the weeks that we were there. And also very nearby. It was only, I think, 40 kilometers to go to there. And then, well, it was in Bridport as he was giving a gig. And I was there. And here is the streets of London as he performed it there as well.

Linda Nijland together with Beth Ridderbos and the Streets of London, which we all know from Ralph McTell, of course, from the early 70s. Linda Nijland once was a part of Yggdrasil, a duo which were Linda Nijland together with Annemarieke Koenders, and they did a beautiful version back then in Warm Cruel Sister, and the magic really comes from this as they are together.

Pure Magic. It was live. We heard Yggdrasil, Linda Nijland and Annemieke Koenders and the traditional song Cruel Sister. Next is music from The Good Choice of Caroline. Kicking off with Cat Stevens from 1971, here's The Wind.

Short song from Cat Stevens, The Wind, from 1971. Next is from 1968, Gandalf. It was his first album, Gandalf, and we're going to listen to Nature Boy.

Yeah, beautiful music from Gandalf. We heard Nature Boy from 1968. Very Stone Age-like for his doing. Next is Moya Brennan from 2000. Here's To The Water.

And that concludes this good choice of Caroline for this hour of Folky Wave. Mooie Brennan to the water. We're going back to Cat Stevens. He released an album called... actually he didn't release it itself. It was coordinated by him. It was Alpha Omega, A Musical Revelation. And later it would appear again on Back to Earth from him. There's a song on that from an English actress, Susan George. She can sing as well. And we will hear from them together, Paradise.

beautiful track from Alpha et Omega, or even Back to Earth from Cat Stevens, Paradise by Susan George, it was. Next is we're going back to Weymouth, where we will play a track from a band who played on the Wessex Folk Festival in 2026. And beautiful band, great band. They had beautiful harmonies, and they are from Cornwall. Well, the Wessex Folk Festival actually was music from the whole south part of England, from the several counties that are there. And we're going to listen to Cornwall, My Home. I stood

Music from the Countrymen, and we heard Cornwall, My Home. Next is music from the Albion Dance Band, and they do a lot of Albion dance music. And we're going to listen to Hopping Down in Kent.

Albion Dance Band from The Prospect Before Us. Beautiful album there from 1976. And hopping down in Kent. And we were hopping a lot in Weymouth because there's a lot of this Albion dancing going on there. But I think two or three or four, several groups that were performing that. Next is Magenta Folk, actually. And we're going to listen to a track from 2017 from the album Let It Fall, the title track Let It Fall, as they did also in Weymouth.

Take much delight, splashing through mouthfuls of lobster every night. 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I've sheathed my sword into many a posterior.

0: Enter a world of untold stories, never seen or heard before. All of them a sacred message created in this head of hers. Shh, be silent now. Just listen carefully and remember a sacred time when we lived together.
1: In 2026 we did a holiday in the south of England, and it was not expected to be like this, but we had a lot of musical memories there, and this is a reflection, this show is a reflection of all those memories. We kicked off with The Captain's Beard, and they appeared on the Wessex Folk Festival in Weymouth in 2006. And we heard The Gentlemen of Fortune, which they didn't play, by the way, there. But they will play the next one, I've Got a Beard. Yes, indeed, The Captain's Beard. Most of them have a beard. Not almost, not everybody, but the most of them have. Welcome to Folky Wave. My name is Peter Tilleman, that's Dutch for Peter Carpenter, and I don't have a beard, but they have.

At the festival, it was a sort of audience participating time, which everybody was shouting beard when he was given the signal. Next is The Dolmen, together with Connach. And on the album The Celtic Giants, we're going to listen to The Loch Lomond.

But there's room at the top, they're telling you still. But first you must learn how to smile when you kill. If you wanna be like the folks on the hill. A working class hero is something to be. A working class hero is something to be. If you wanna be a hero, just follow me. If you wanna be a hero,

Tony Taloch Jameson en Working Class Hero. We met him, of course, in Weymouth, where he was performing in the Hop House Café, or pub, as you will name it. And he did a sort of, collective thing together. He organizes it and he invites other musicians to play and sing and do together with him. And he is at Every Thursday. Oh, that's a fine thing. Next, we go to the Wessex Folk Festival in Weymouth, where we find those countrymen from Cornwall. And I was surprised that they did a song from the band called Omnia from the Netherlands. This is Cornwall, My True Love.

Beautiful song from Omnia. We heard the Countryman performing this one as well in Weymouth on the Wessex Folk Festival, Cornwall, My True Love. Next is Magenta Folk. They were there as well. And we're going to listen to a track from them, an old one actually, from 1978, from the album Canterbury Moon. Brother, Can You Spare Me a Dime?

Magenta Folk and Brother Can You Spare Me a Dime from 1978, The Canterbury Moon. Next is music from the Albion Dance Band from 1988. We're going to listen to The Leaving of Wessex.

Well, actually, it was hard to leave the Wessex Folk Festival because it was another day going on. And also, I was in the middle of the extra tracks from the Captain's Bit, which were headlining the festival. And but we had an appointment in the Black Dog, so we had to go. Next is music from the Wurzels. And this is a special one because everybody drinks cider in the south of England. And this band, it made it their, well, the signature, actually, the Wurzels they are. And, well, this is a well-known track over there in England. I am a cider drinker.

Sorry, they come in many versions from 4.8% to about an 8% of alcohol in it. But it's very often it is sweetened with a little bit of apple or a bit of whatever they put it in. And well, it was a very popular drink, and we have drank it, well, quite a lot, I think. The cider. Edge Cutler and the Wurzel. They had a hit in the Billboard Hot 100, actually, in America, with this one, Drink Up Thy Cider.

1967, Ed Scuttler and the Wurzels, and Drink Up Thy Cider. The Wurzels are still performing in England, and it's a very, very old band indeed. I think there are new members now, and they still drink cider. Well, anyway, I think Caroline is also doing a little bit of apple blossom cider in her show, or in her part of this show, and we're going to listen to the White Stripes.

The White Stripes from 2000, Apple Blossom, Good Choice of Caroline. Another one, The Pearls Before Swine from 1967. Here is Another Time.

Pearls Before Swine and Another Time from 1967. Beautiful song there. Next is Spirit from 1970. And we have The Nature's Way.

Well, there for some problems with breathing, I think, due to some circumstances. Next is music from Linden Island, where we met in Bridport in England, and Hard to Keep the Truth.

Lynden Eiland en Hard to Keep the Truth van 2026. She surprised the audience in Bridport in South of England with this track that she played live Nights in White Satin.

Linda Nijland en Nights in White Satin. In fact, that is appearing on the Jukebox Project and from 2017. For 2021, it's 10 years, the album. And we're going to say goodbye with Linda Nijland in, well, Say Goodbye.

0: Well, at least for this hour then, we say goodbye. Lynn Nijland from 10 years. The last song I'm going to play is from The Dolmen, and it's from 2010. It is called The Cold Waters of Weymouth Cay.
1: The Irishman of the Royalist Lord Inchiquin's regiment retreated in some disorder, hoping to get to the comparative safety of their own fort upon the Nove headland. But here also the rout was to turn into another disaster for the unfortunate cavaliers. The now rampant Colonel William Sydenham and his men mercilessly forced the Irishmen back along Weymouth Quayside. But in those days, the area which is now the solid ground of Hope Square near Brewer's Quay was then an inlet filled with cold, deep water known as the Hole. In the frosty darkness of the small hours, and gripped with blind panic due to the ferocity of Sydenham's charge, most of the luckless Irishmen blundered, or else were driven straight over the quayside and into the icy February waters below, where those that didn't quickly drown were easy prey for the roundheads. As many as 250 souls perished in a few grisly minutes. Colonel Sydenham's horse was literally shot and killed beneath him as the chase ensued and turned to carnage for the men from County Clare.
0: And Hope Square was the main stage of the Wessex Folk Festival.

0: Enter a world of untold stories, never seen or heard before. All of them a sacred message created in this head of hers. Shh, be silent now. Just listen carefully and remember a sacred time when we lived together.
1: The Captain's Beard and the New York Girls from the album Completely Tankard from 2020. Welcome to this edition of Folky Way, where we flashback to a holiday we had in Weymouth in England in 2026, where amongst others the Captain's Beard was performing their thing, headlining on Saturday. And we'll do another one later on, which is called Leave Her Johnny. I think they do this almost a cappella, but not completely sure if there's some banging or ringling or whatever going on there. Welcome to Folky Wave.

0: Captain's Beard en Lever Johnny. Next is Sussex Folk from the same band. Not Wessex Folk. No, it's Sussex Folk from the Captain's Beard.
1: Well, sure, we are strange folk.

The Captain's Beard and Sussex Folk. Next is a tune from Minivan together with Mortemia. It's well known. It's a different version, I think, than we ever heard. So enjoy this. I put a spell on you.

Miniva and More to Mia together in 2026 in June, in the summer of 2026. I Put a Spell on You. Next are The Dolmen and Connor from Weymouth. I'm going to listen to Rising Tides.

0: Beautiful song from the Dolmen and Connor together, the Celtic Giants and the Rising Tides. Next are the Dolmen from 2018 on Castlefest. And they perform there a song that's a public favorite, an audience favorite. They all sing along with it. And it's a beautiful Kaylee who performs it. What is it all about? The song is called Dead Cats Don't Meow. It's a phrase that the pirates were using if they didn't want any survivors when they were plundering. So there you go. Dead Cats Don't Meow.
1: Well, if we want to be a pirate,

Over 10,000 people in front of the stage were watching and singing together with the Dolmen, Dead Cats Don't Meow. Back to the Wessex Folk Festival in Weymouth in 2026. Magenta Folk is there, and well, we're making off a legend.

Magenta it was. Magenta from Magenta folk group. It was from well, the south of England. Next is two tunes by Linda Nyland. Going to start off with The Dimming of the Day.

The Dimming of the Day by Linda Nyland. Another track from Linda Nyland, and this is from 2004. A track that's originally from Sandy Denny of Fairport Convention fame. And she's very well known in the UK for her performance of tracks by Sandy Denny. Who knows where the time goes?

0: So then he passed away in a very youthful age, and a bit dramatic actually. She fell she fell on her head, and the brain damage that made her pass away. She brought us many more beautiful tunes, and this was one of them. Who knows where the time goes? Performed by Linda Nyland. Next is the good choice of Caroline. With two tracks that must be from the last of the 60s. Actually, 1969, The Queens, Nectarine Machine. Yeah, and they perform Gypsy Lady.
1: Gypsy Lady.

Gypsy Lady by the Queen's Nectarine Machine. I couldn't get away from those vinyl artifacts, so you had a little bit of extra noise on it. And next is the Family of Apostolic from 1968, and Did You Like the Party?

The family of Apostolic, and did you like the party in stereo? And you heard the good choice of Caroline. Next, a few lost tracks from the Dorset area where we were doing our holiday in 2026. These are the Wurzels and the Combine Harvester.

Wouldn't we a grand couple at that last Wurzel dance? I wore brand new gaiters and me corduroy pants. In your new Sunday dress, with your perfume smelling grand, we had our full...

I'm not sure if driving with a combined harvester together with drinking a lot of cider will be a very good thing. But anyway, they love to swim in the Zuiderzee.

If you listen in from the Netherlands, then don't confuse this song with the Zuiderzee, which is a sort of lake in the middle of the Netherlands, which is now called the IJssel Lake. I love to swim in the Zuiderzee, they sang in the 1970s, the Virgils from Dorset. Next is the last track of this hour of Folky Wave. It will be The Dolmen from 2025 and The Pirate Soul.

Well, and that's it for this folky wave. The Pirate Soul by The Dolmen from Weymouth, 2025 it was. More good music is coming up, so you just stay tuned and enjoy what's rest that you will get to your ears. Until next folky wave, bye bye.

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Once they're closed, you can never go back. It's up to you to choose. Just try to listen to the elves. Remember their voice and cherish what you've heard.

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